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1: Ja znam te wasze numery. Kłaniam się, Piotr Frąszewski. Radio Plus. Lato z nutą nostalgii.

But when his drinking, lusting, and his hunger for power became known to more and more people, the demands to do something about this

Long time ago, when I was a young boy, I saw that movie Mutiny on the Bounty, staring my idol Marlon Brando, and I felt a yearning for that great adventure. So many nights I woke up out of a dream of blue seas, white sand, paradise.

stars falling down from the sleepy lagoon, palms swaying under the moon, and we're swimming out into the calm crystal sea. In that fateful night, I thought to myself, I'll do everything I can, save up every dime, and one day I'll return.